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3: 零关税政策落地，中非建交70载，如何共筑发展机遇？
4: 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In our case, it's tuna and various seafood products.
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11: My administration is fighting to protect and defend the jobs and livelihood of our great farmers. I love our farmers, our growers, agricultural producers, ranchers from coast to coast. I just made a great deal. I came back from President Xi, and he's buying billions and billions of dollars worth of soybeans and other things, and you're seeing that starting to kick in.
10: 威斯康星州长期以来一直是美国最重要的摇摆州之一。特朗普在2024年大选中赢得威斯康星，这里也被认为是帮助特朗普重返白宫的关键战场州之一。因此，特朗普这次访问不仅涉及农业政策，也被视为其巩固中西部农业选民支持的重要政治行程。此次访问距离今年11月的中期选举仅剩5个月的时间。目前，共和党候选人正面临包括油价上涨、关税政策带来的争议。和食品杂货等价格持续走高的巨大压力。在特朗普出发前，白宫经济顾问回答了凤凰记者提问，并谈及了美国农民的困境。
12: Has China started buying American farmers' products? What's the status right now?
13: I'd have to get an update on that.
14: Can you talk about any economic help for farmers? They are struggling with the cost of fertilizer as well as the rising cost of diesel. Is there anything that can be done to help these farmers?
13: Yeah, and Brooke Rollins is doing everything she can to help farmers. You're right that because of the closure of the strait, the part of fertilizer that comes from oil, like the ammonia-based things and the sulfur, that those things are seeing skyrocketing prices. But our expectation is that once we have a deal, then that's something that can be fixed relatively quickly.
10: 目前美国国会众议院席位构成是共和党217席，民主党212席。共和党的优势非常微弱。威斯康星这个国会选区不仅关系到一名议员的去留，更可能会关系到2026年中期选举后众议院究竟由谁掌控。因此，特朗普此次也是拉开了共和党保卫众议院多数席位战役的重要序幕。凤凰卫视王冰如、张潇一，美国白宫报道。
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16: An increase in interest rates could have a restrictive impact on the economy, but the aim of those increasing interest rates is not so much about trying to restrict consumer supply, or consumer demand, but it is actually trying to protect the value of the South African rand against other currencies.
15: 经济学家表示，目前受到冲击的主要是市场信心，而非经济基本面。随着电力、铁路和物流改革持续推进，加上旅游、贸易和矿业保持增长，南非经济今年仍有望实现约1.3%的增长。
16: Easing VAT on certain items, including especially diesel and other fuel, which is used in manufacturing and used in supplying products to South African consumers, supporting households through stronger support, let's say either debt relief and or providing job opportunities through expanded public works programs.
15: 分析人士认为，未来经济表现很大程度上取决于中东局势发展。如果国际油价回落，南非经济复苏步伐有望加快。但若地区紧张局势持续，高能源成本仍将对经济增长构成压力。凤凰市萨义的南非约翰内斯堡报道。
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4: and the guy in the back, me and the gunner, riding that dive backward, diving down into a hell of anti-aircraft fire to deliver a bomb.
5: And when the enemy hears the Apache's 30mm, things tend to get quiet quickly. So it is a warfighting machine, and it is there for the soldiers.
1: 战火催生空中革命.
6: This whole F-22 is built around two monster engines and two supercomputers. They can do supercruise.
7: The stick and rudder skills are now replaced by the sensors and the software that's in the aircraft.
1: 它颠覆传统战术，重塑战争胜负法则。
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0: 32撤销赖清德专机飞越许可。
1: Because it is from the Taiwanese political authorities, then this request should be denied. Because any such request should come from Beijing, which is the recognized capital of the country.
0: 零关税政策落地，中非建交70载，如何共筑发展机遇？
1: This will be very important because China is a huge market and it offers the possibility for countries like Seychelles to export their products. In our case, it's tuna and various seafood products.
0: 风云对话独家专访塞舌尔外长巴里富尔。台湾地区领导人赖清德早前计划窜访斯威士兰，因塞舌尔、毛里求斯和马达加斯加三国撤销了飞越许可，行程一度受阻。随后他于5月2号搭乘斯威士兰国王的专机秘密窜访，采取先抵达后宣布的无预警方式，并于4号返回台湾。此次窜访航线曲折，行踪隐蔽，引发外界高度关注。塞舌尔外长富尔在访华期间接受风云对话独家专访，也首次公开披露了飞越申请被撤销的完整内情。
2: So thank you, Minister, for taking the time to do the interview during your trip in China. So firstly, we want to talk about Taiwan, because Taiwan's regional leader Lai was planning to visit Eswatini last month, and then including Seychelles, three African countries said no to his flight permits. Could you tell us what happened? When did Taiwan make that request, and what did you respond at first?
1: Okay, when the request came in,It went to the civil aviation authorities, and the civil aviation authorities took it as a normal kind of request, routine, and said yes. But when we actually were informed that this was going to take place, and we informed of the code that they used, we went back to our civil aviation authorities and asked them whether.There had been a request or check. If this request comes in, then it will be from the Taiwanese political circles. And if that is the case, because it is a political matter and we do not have diplomatic relations with Taiwan, because we recognize the One China policy, mm-hmm. then that request should be denied. So the searching through their files, they said,Oops, we have cleared this one, because it came directly to us, mm-hmm. not through foreign affairs. So we said, in that case, you will have to withdraw this permission. You'll have to cancel the permission that had already been granted. So that was it. This is in line with standard procedures that we have in place. If a country makes a diplomatic request, that request has to be routed through the Ministry of Foreign Affairs, and we have standing arrangements when this happens, and this is what was followed. It was a decision that we took on our own, based on our own foreign policy.
2: Yeah. But you didn't make that decision until the 17th of April, and then officials from Taiwan said it is because of pressure from Beijing and threatened about economic coercion. What is your response to that?
1: That is not right. That is not true.
2: So there is no exchanges with Beijing?
1: We received information mm-hmm. that there would be a possibility that there would be a request made.By Taiwanese authorities, and we said no, there had not been any request whatsoever mm-hmm. made by the Taiwanese authorities to the Ministry of Foreign Affairs of Seychelles. Mm-hmm. When we gathered that the code that they were using, then we shared that code with our civil aviation authorities, and they confirmed that yes, a request had been made by that particularaircraft mm-hmm. And that they had granted the request. So we said, well, because it is from the Taiwanese political authorities, mm-hmm. then this request should be denied, mm-hmm. because any such request should come from Beijing, yeah. which is the recognized capital mm-hmm. of the country.
2: Yeah, and also we noticed on April the 25th, the Foreign Ministry has released another communique reaffirming its One China policy. I want to confirm that by supporting One China policy, does it also include not granting requests involving state-linked aircraft or movement?
1: Yes, certainly. It goes without saying.
2: But that has never been practiced before. This is the first time that countries like Seychelles has turned down a request of a flight permit. So there has been discussion about the meaning of a One China policy.
1: Exactly. So it has its practical implications. It's not just a principle out there in the clouds.
2: Right.
1: It does have its practical ramifications. You need to approach the country's authorities if you want to pass through the airspace of a country. And that was not done. And that is why we denied it in the first place. Had it been made in any case, the position would have been the same.
2: Yeah. But eventually Lai made his trip to Eswatini, and then Taiwan called it a breakthrough, a success. But the mainland criticized it as a sneaky visit. How do you view this visit? And why do you think Lai insisted on visiting Eswatini?
1: Well, I cannot talk for the leader of Taiwan. I can talk for the position of my country, which respects the One China policy, and we've been implementing it for the past five decades. Mm-hmm. It is true that for the first time we have this incident, but there you are. We recognize the unity of China, and it so happens that we've been confronted with such a circumstance, and we had to act according to our policy.
2: And also, Taiwan has been a critical issue between China and the U.S. Just during the President Trump's visit, Taiwan came up, and China has warned if the issue of Taiwan was not handled properly, this could lead the U.S.-China relation into a very dangerous situation. So from the perspective of Seychelles and countries in Africa, what is your understanding of this kind of discussions?
1: As I say, I cannot speak for the others. I can only speak for the foreign policy of Seychelles. We respect the One China policy, and we implement it to the letter. We have fantastic relations with China. We have a relationship based on trust, which has been developed over decades. And it doesn't take an incident like this to change the trust and the mutual respect that exists between China.

0: institutions.
1: And do you view Taiwan as just an internal affair of China, or do you view it as a card of great power rivalry?
0: Well, it is clear, isn't it? But what we, as a country, irrespective of our size and our weight in international politics, we think that this is a matter for China itself to decide, and we should not be interfering in matters that concern the Chinese government. So this is how peace can be upheld in China and in the region. We believe in this principle of non-interference.
2: 今年是中国与塞舌尔建交五十周年，塞舌尔外长傅尔应中共中央政治局委员、外交部长王毅的邀请，于5月18号到19号访华。双方同意以五十周年为契机，密切高层往来，推动多元化务实合作。塞舌尔这个人口不足12万的印度洋岛国，是非洲人口最少，同时也是人均收入最高的国家之一。旅游业和渔业是经济发展的重要支柱。这次傅尔访华，也希望吸引更多的中国游客去塞舌尔旅游。
1: So, could you tell us about your visit and what did you hope to achieve during your visit, and did it meet with your expectation?
0: Oh yes, this visit marks a historic visit because it is, as far as the new administration in Seychelles, which came in October last year after democratic elections. It is our first official visit of a foreign minister, and it's been done as we mark the 50th anniversary of our independence and since the establishment of diplomatic relations between China and Seychelles. I've had a number of meetings in the margins of the meeting with Foreign Minister Wang Yi. One of the important meetings that I've had was with the chairman of SIDCA, and it went very well. We have been able to review the developments, development cooperation that exists between the two countries over the 5 decades and how this has benefited Seychelles significantly. And we have also agreed on how we should work going forward, how we should structure the cooperation with a view to giving it more vigor as we move forward. And together to see how we can further develop the trade, business and tourism as well, based on air connectivity and participation in different events, increasing the publicity of our islands here in Seychelles. And I hope that with this visit we'll be able to highlight Seychelles as an important tourism destination, one that where Chinese could, who are very hard-working people, could also spend their vacation.
1: And you talked earlier the president is going to visit also this year. So is there any specific details you could tell us about that, and what kind of outcomes can we expect?
0: I'm very happy to say that in my meeting with Minister Wang Yi, he has extended to President Dr. Patrick Emeny of Seychelles the invitation of President Xi of China to Seychelles at a mutually agreeable time in the not too distant future. And it will be an occasion for us to discuss issues of relevance between to the two countries and to sign agreements which we have already started to work on.
1: In Africa, Seychelles is actually a rich country with a GDP per capita over $15,000. So if you're going to describe your country to our Chinese viewers, how would you describe it?
0: Seychelles is a country that is one of the most beautiful in the world. It is safe, it has a pristine environment, nice, beautiful, white sandy beaches. Summer almost throughout the whole year. Green natural beauty. You've got granitic islands which are mountainous and where you can have all kinds of activities, hiking, trekking, and the viewing of the scenic beauty of the country from higher, from the heights. And you have the coralline islands as well, which are low-lying, you know, and beautiful beaches, peaceful, pristine, blue turquoise waters where you can do all kinds of water activities, fishing, diving, snorkeling.

0: you name it. It's got a combination of features which would attract the tourist, be it the Western tourists or the Asian tourist, including the Chinese tourist.
1: Mm. But will there be more flights? Because right now you have to transit in the Middle East, but with the war still going on, are you going to explore more flights?
0: Yes. So the emphasis of our talks today have been on getting new airlines, preferably Chinese airlines, which have the connections, the network with the entire basin of cities, where you have citizens who have the possibility to travel. We understand there are 155 million Chinese who travel throughout the year. We are sure that there will be a lot who would be tempted to go to Seychelles as long as they have the right, you know, an airline that takes them directly from a point which is nearest to where they live, to Seychelles and back to China, after having spent a fabulous time in Seychelles.

0: 从细微末梢激活无限感知，联系每一寸神经，牵引万千热点，一眼洞察全局关键。阳光保险凤凰焦点新闻，每天凤凰卫视资讯台。阳光保险凤凰焦点新闻由阳光保险集团赞助播出，保险就是阳光，阳光保险集团。秉承农民心态，工匠精神，以实业的心态做金融，保险就是阳光，阳光保险集团。
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1: From this May, the zero tariff is implemented in Africa to all African countries. So, could you tell us about the implementation in Seychelles? Has it already started?
2: Well, the good news is that the Cabinet of Ministers only recently agreed to accept this offer that is made by President Xi. Yeah. And it's just a question of moving towards formalizing it. Mm-hmm. So we are expecting that this agreement will be formalized in the not too distant future. This will be very important because China is a huge market, and it offers the possibility for countries like Seychelles to export their products. In our case, it's tuna and various seafood products.
1: So the zero tariff policy is the arrangement for now. So moving forward, we know the African countries still have to negotiate an FTA with China. So for Seychelles, what would be the focus of that negotiation?
2: Well, we are foreign affairs and not trade. This is a question for the Department of Trade of Seychelles. But in general, we have a free trade agreement with quite a number of countries. And as a result, we have opened up as well our market on various fronts. So it should not be a challenge for us to have a free trade agreement with China. I think there are benefits for both sides, and there are clear benefits for us in terms of the possibilities we have to export our aquaculture and mariculture products as and when we grow our capacity and the possibilities for exports. This would depend very much also on the routes, on opening up air connectivity and maritime connectivity.
1: Yeah, you're talking of maritime connectivity. And given that Seychelles is located in the very key shipping route in the Indian Ocean, how can Seychelles play a bigger role in the logistics for China and African trade?
2: That's an important question. It is even more important now that we see the disruption that has been caused by the war in the, in the Middle East, which impacts on all countries, including Seychelles. So in terms of, we are looking at, even before the war, we're looking at the creation of a shipping line, you know, either for Seychelles or for the region. Mm-hmm. And we've been in discussion with a number of countries. And now we've also been looking at how we can develop that in China. And we're looking at holding events, discussions with the industry, both the Chinese industry and the Seychelles industry, on how connectivity could be improved, both in terms of the maritime connectivity and the air connectivity, for us to improve both trade and tourism.
1: So let's talk a little more about China-Africa cooperation, because this year is also the 70th anniversary of the diplomatic ties between China and Africa. So one of the highlights of this year is the zero tariffs we just talked about. So in general, how do you see that this zero tariff policy is going to promote trade investment between China and Africa? Because last year the number is $348 billion in bilateral trade, which is a historical high.
2: Mm. Well, that's promising. There's much more that can be done, of course, and this zero tariff offer comes at the right time, as a lot of effort is being done by the African Union to through various structures to encourage both intra-Africa trade as well as trade with the rest of the world. And this offer is very timely. It comes at a time as well where there are gaps which have been created worldwide. And I think it is promising, and there will be we will see much more growth in the future. We have also seen how your leader, the president of China, President Xi, has also announced that there is a need for more to be done in terms of really harnessing the assets and the values that Africa has.
1: So speaking in general about a cooperation between China and Africa, so the traditional cooperation is basically infrastructure. But now for recent years, it has shifted to what we call small and beautiful projects. So what do you see the challenges and opportunities in this area?
2: Well, for a country like Seychelles, we will be taking advantage of the duty-free, but that also works with connectivity. Mm-hmm. So that is why we are putting emphasis on the airline connectivity, not just for tourism, but also for the products that we can sell to the Chinese market as well. Mm-hmm. So the same, I think, would apply to other countries on the continent. We just need to make sure that we have the right solutions in place. So everything needs to sync, basically.
0: 随着中国在非洲经贸影响力的持续上升，美国也在加快调整对非战略布局。最新版的美国国家安全战略中就明确，美国将彻底告别以援助为导向的对非关系，转向以贸

0: this interest. Okay. So I can speak for Seychelles. We see China as an important partner in our development and a partner which has respected our autonomy, that is, our determination to decide in which direction we want to go. When there is a cooperation, development cooperation program, we sit down and agree on how it's going to be done and in what context it can happen. So it is for each country to decide on its own. So if you have critical minerals as a country, let us say if it was Seychelles, having critical minerals, then we would obviously decide how we're going to go about extracting these minerals, and our government will make sure that whatever mechanism we put in place, that it is for the benefit of the citizens of the country. And if we do have partners that are involved in the extraction and the value addition of these critical minerals, we would ensure that there is a win-win advantage for all partners involved. So this is how we would go about doing it. We cannot speak for others.
1: But we know that Seychelles is known for your foreign policy, a friends to all, enemy to none. So do you think under the circumstances today, it is becoming harder to maintain that policy?
0: Well, in the first place, one has to believe in the policy and not pay lip service to it. And of course, as you navigate, you'll have all kinds of pressures that are put on you. For instance, our policy of the One China policy is based on the recognition of China's sovereignty and our respect for that sovereignty.
1: Right.
0: And we are a friend of China. Nobody is our enemy. It is not because we decided not to give permission to the leader of Taiwan that we are an enemy, or that we feel that the leader of Taiwan is our enemy. No, it is just that we respect the sovereignty of China over its territorial integrity, and we do not want to interfere in the internal dynamics of a sovereign country. Let the Chinese decide for themselves. But China is the country that we recognize as a sovereign country. So we understand that there are others who may not agree with the position that we have taken, but it's a question of communicating our position. We do not want to make enemies to anyone. We simply recognize the sovereignty of China. So you see, this is an example of how, even when you implement your policy, you would have people who disagree with you, and there have been threats that we have received. We know that there are threats, that subtle threats that have been made.
1: So in this case, pressure from Taiwan or the US?
0: I will not say from whom, but I'm just saying that yes, in implementing such a policy, it will not be smooth all the time. You will, of course, have certain you'll ruffle certain feathers, but it's a question of communicating as well why you take certain positions from time to time. We all always need to know how to navigate, but I think it's the art of diplomacy and dialogue and communicating as well to all partners for why we take stands at any point in time.
1: Thank you so much, Mr. Fowler.
0: You're most welcome.
1: That's all of our questions today.
0: Thanks. Thanks so much.

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0: Per Shufu.
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0: Per Moshi.
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0: 难道生来平凡就该被沉默？
6: For 50 years, we have been talking.Peace and non-violence.
7: Devi concentrarti sui tuoi obiettivi.
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8: I realized as we racked our brains for where to go and what to do that it was up to me.
3: Quiero que salgáis todos allá afuera y que les demostréis quiénes soy realmente.
9: Robby, questo è il tuo mondiale.
6: I have cherished the idea of a free, democratic society for which I am prepared to die.
0: 六月，不被定义。清晨让能量激活感知，释放资讯活力，触发敏锐，实时连线国际，清晰辨别，立体透视重点，思路焕活，要闻全面搜罗。每天七点唤醒体验长龙凤凰早班车，每天七点凤凰卫视资讯台。阳光保险凤凰焦点新闻由阳光保险集团赞助播出，保险就是阳光，阳光保险集团。您正在收看的是凤凰卫视

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2: For 50 years we have been talking peace and non-violence.
3: Devi concentrarti sui tuoi obiettivi.
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4: I realized as we racked our brains for where to go and what to do that it was up to me.
0: Quiero que salgáis todos allá afuera y que les demostréis quiénes soy realmente.
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2: I have cherished the idea of a free, democratic society for which I am prepared to die.
1: 6月，不被定义。

0: 周日五星影院。
1: Follow that road going. All the people dreaming in the immensity. In an aisle I know by now, the evening star must be drooping and shedding her sparkler dims on the prairie. This is just before the coming of complete night that blesses the earth, darkens all rivers, cups the peaks and folds the final sure end.
0: 在路上，6月28日晚上9:15，凤凰卫视电视台。

0: 塞舌尔撤销赖清德专机飞越许可。
1: Because it is from the Taiwanese political authorities, then this request should be denied. Because any such request should come from Beijing, which is the recognized capital of the country.
0: 零关税政策落地，中非建交70载，如何共筑发展机遇？
1: This will be very important because China is a huge market and it offers the possibility for countries like Seychelles to export their products. In our case, it's tuna and various seafood products.
0: 风云对话独家专访塞舌尔外长巴里富尔。台湾地区领导人赖清德早前计划窜访斯威士兰，因塞舌尔、毛里求斯和马达加斯加三国撤销了飞越许可，行程一度受阻。随后他于5月2号搭乘斯威士兰国王的专机秘密窜访，采取先抵达后宣布的无预警方式，并于4号返回台湾。此次窜访航线曲折，行踪隐蔽，引发外界高度关注。塞舌尔外长富尔在访华期间接受风云对话独家专访，也首次公开披露了飞越申请被撤销的完整内情。
2: So thank you, Minister, for taking the time to do the interview during your trip in China. So firstly, we want to talk about Taiwan, because Taiwan's regional leader Lai was planning to visit Eswatini last month, and then including Seychelles, three African countries said no to his flight permits. Could you tell us what happened? When did Taiwan make that request, and what did you respond at first?
1: Okay, when the request came in,It went to the civil aviation authorities, and the civil aviation authorities took it as a normal kind of request, routine, and said yes. But when we actually were informed that this was going to take place, and we informed of the code that they used, we went back to our civil aviation authorities and asked them whether.There had been a request or check. If this request comes in, then it will be from the Taiwanese political circles. And if that is the case, because it is a political matter and we do not have diplomatic relations with Taiwan, because we recognize the One China policy, mm-hmm. then that request should be denied. So the searching of their files, they said,Oops, we have cleared this one, because it came directly to us, mm-hmm. not through foreign affairs. So we said, in that case, you will have to withdraw this permission. You'll have to cancel the permission that had already been granted. So that was it. This is in line with standard procedures that we have in place.If a country makes a diplomatic request, that request has to be routed through the Ministry of Foreign Affairs, and we have standing arrangements when this happens, and this is what was followed. It was a decision that we took on our own, based on our own foreign policy.
2: Yeah. But you didn't make that decision until the 17th of April, and then officials from Taiwan said it is because of pressure from Beijing and threatened about economic coercion. What is your response to that?
1: That is not right. That is not true.
2: So there is no exchanges with Beijing?
1: We received information mm-hmm. that there would be a possibility that there would be a request made.By Taiwanese authorities, and we said no, there had not been any request whatsoever mm-hmm. made by the Taiwanese authorities to the Ministry of Foreign Affairs of Seychelles. Mm-hmm. When we gathered that the code that they were using, then we shared that code with our civil aviation authorities, and they confirmed that yes, a request had been made by that particularaircraft mm-hmm. And that they had granted the request. So we said, well, because it is from the Taiwanese political authorities, mm-hmm. then this request should be denied, mm-hmm. because any such request should come from Beijing, yeah. which is the recognized capital mm-hmm. of the country.
2: Yeah, and also we noticed on April the 25th, the Foreign Ministry has released another communique reaffirming its One China policy. I want to confirm that by supporting One China policy, does it also include not granting requests involving state-linked aircraft or movement?
1: Yes, certainly. It goes without saying.
2: But that has never been practiced before. This is the first time that countries like Seychelles has turned down a request of a flight permit. So there has been discussion about the meaning of a One China policy.
1: Exactly. So it has its practical implications. It's not just a principle out there in the clouds.
2: Right.
1: It does have its practical ramifications. You need to approach the country's authorities if you want to pass through the airspace of a country. And that was not done. And that is why we denied it in the first place. Had it been made in any case, the position would have been the same.
2: Yeah. But eventually Lai made his trip to Eswatini, and then Taiwan called it a breakthrough, a success. But the mainland criticized it as a sneaky visit. How do you view this visit? And why do you think Lai insisted on visiting Eswatini?
1: Well, I cannot talk for the leader of Taiwan. I can talk for the position of my country, which respects the One China policy, and we've been implementing it for the past five decades. Mm-hmm. It is true that for the first time we have this incident, but there you are. We recognize the unity of China, and it so happens that we've been confronted with such a circumstance, and we had to act according to our policy.
2: And also, Taiwan has been a critical issue between China and the U.S. Just during the President Trump's visit, Taiwan came up, and China has warned if the issue of Taiwan was not handled properly, this could lead the U.S.-China relation into a very dangerous situation. So from the perspective of Seychelles and countries in Africa, what is your understanding of this kind of discussions?
1: As I say, I cannot speak for the others. I can only speak for the foreign policy of Seychelles. We respect the One China policy, and we implement it to the letter. We have fantastic relations with China. We have a relationship based on trust, which has been developed over decades. And it doesn't take an incident like this to change the trust and the mutual respect that exists between China and Seychelles.
2: And do you view Taiwan as just an internal affair of China, or do you view it as a card of great power rivalry?
1: Well, it is clear, isn't it? But what we, as a country, irrespective of our size and our weight in international politics, we think that this is a matter for China itself to decide, and we should not be interfering in matters that concern the Chinese government. So this is how peace can be upheld in China and in the region. We believe in this principle of non-interference.
0: 今年是中国与塞舌尔建交五十周年，塞舌尔外长傅尔应中共中央政治局委员、外交部长王毅的邀请，于5月18号到19号访华。双方同意以五十周年为契机，密切高层往来，推动多元化务实合作。塞舌尔这个人口不足12万的印度洋岛国，是非洲人口最少，同时也是人均收入最高的国家之一。旅游业和渔业是经济发展的重要支柱。这次傅尔访华，也希望吸引更多的中国游客去塞舌尔旅游。
2: So could you tell us about your visit and what did you hope to achieve during your visit, and did it meet with your expectation?
1: Oh yes, this visit marks a historic visit because it is, as far as the new administration in Seychelles, which came in October last year after democratic elections. It is our first official visit of a foreign minister, and it's been done as we mark the 50th anniversary of our independence and since the establishment of diplomatic relations between China and Seychelles. I've had a number of meetings in the margins of the meeting with Foreign Minister Wang Yi. One of the important meetings that I've had was with the chairman of SIDCA, and it went very well. we have been able to review the developments, development cooperation that exists between the two countries over the 5 decades and how this has benefited Seychelles significantly. And we have also agreed on how we should work going forward, how we should structure the cooperation with a view to giving it more vigor as we move forward. And together to see how we can further develop the trade, business and tourism as well, based on air connectivity and participation in different events, increasing the publicity of our islands here in Seychelles. And I hope that with this visit we'll be able to highlight Seychelles as an important tourism destination, one that where Chinese could, who are very hard-working people, could also spend their vacation.
2: And you talked earlier the president is going to visit also this year, so is there any specific details you could tell us about that, and what kind of outcomes can we expect?
1: I'm very happy to say that in my meeting with Minister Wang Yi, he has extended to President Dr. Patrick Emini of Seychelles the invitation of President Xi of China to Seychelles at a mutually agreeable time in the not too distant future. And it will be an occasion for us to discuss issues of relevance between to the two countries and to sign agreements which we have already started to work on.
2: In Africa, Seychelles is actually a rich country with a GDP per capita over $15,000. So if you were going to describe your country to our Chinese viewers, how would you describe it?
1: Seychelles is a country that is one of the most beautiful in the world. It is safe, it has a pristine environment, nice, beautiful, white sandy beaches, summer almost throughout the whole year, green natural beauty. You've got granitic islands which are mountainous and where you can have all kinds of activities, hiking, trekking, and the viewing of the scenic beauty of the country from higher, from the heights. And you have the coral islands as well, which are low-lying, you know, and beautiful beaches, peaceful, pristine, blue turquoise waters where you can do all kinds of water activities, fishing, diving, snorkeling, you name it. It's got a combination of features which would attract the tourist, be it the Western tourists or the Asian tourist, including the Chinese tourist. Mm.
2: But will there be more flights? Because right now you have to transit in the Middle East, but with the war still going on, are you going to explore more?

0: four flights?
1: Yes. So the emphasis of our talks today have been on getting new airlines, preferably Chinese airlines, which have the connections, the network with the entire basin of cities, where you have citizens who have the possibility to travel. We understand there are 155 million Chinese who travel throughout the year. We are sure that there will be a lot who would be tempted to go to Seychelles as long as they have the right, you know, an airline that takes them directly from a point which is nearest to where they live, to Seychelles and back to China, after having spent a fabulous time in Seychelles.
2: 时事是一串密码，如何用最短时间解锁各方之见？与其群英中搜索，自海里翻找，生化间探秘，不如由我罗列拆解，为你浓缩时间，扩充视野空间。
3: 总编辑时间，星期一至五晚上十点，凤凰卫视资讯台。用医学的视角观察时代，探寻现象背后的生命本质，带给您多元化、全维度的健康解决方案。鲁南制药启达力，凤凰大健康，星期日凤凰卫视中文台。新闻烙印在每秒，大事发生于弹指之间，跟踪时事动态，紧随每小时的凤凰正点播报。每天凤凰卫视资讯台。从粗粝的顽石到浩瀚的穹顶，空间的舒展彰显国家文明与待客之道，建筑向大地敞开怀抱，每一次触及都化作交流的起始。国家会客厅，世界与此相逢。筑梦天下，星期日下午1:30，凤凰卫视资讯台。十岁慢慢回流，有史寻探，断片的存留，尽数事故的起源，看叙事回溯，溯回时序，看缘起的故事，数尽留存的片段，探寻史由，流回漫漫碎石。大新闻大历史，星期日晚上7:15，凤凰卫视资讯台。

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1: From this May, the zero tariff is implemented in Africa to all African countries. So, could you tell us about the implementation in Seychelles? Has it already started?
2: Well, the good news is that the Cabinet of Ministers only recently agreed to accept this offer that is made by President Xi. Yeah. And it's just a question of moving towards formalizing it. Mm-hmm. So we are expecting that this agreement will be formalized in the, the not too distant future. This will be very important because China is a huge market, and it offers the possibility for countries like Seychelles to export their products. In our case, it's tuna and various seafood products.
1: So the zero tariff policy is the arrangement for now. So moving forward, we know the African countries still have to negotiate an FTA with China. So for Seychelles, what would be the focus of that negotiation?
2: Well, we are foreign affairs and not trade. This is a question for the Department of Trade of Seychelles. But in general, we have a free trade agreement with quite a number of countries. And as a result, we have opened up as well. Our market opened up as well. Our market on various fronts. So it should not be a challenge for us to have a free trade agreement with China. I think there are benefits for both sides, and there are clear benefits for us in terms of the possibilities we have to export our aquaculture and mariculture products as and when we grow our capacity and the possibilities for exports. This would depend very much also on the routes, on opening up air connectivity and maritime connectivity.
1: Yeah, you're talking of maritime connectivity. And given that Seychelles is located in the very key shipping route in the Indian Ocean, how can Seychelles play a bigger role in the logistics for China and African trade?
2: That's an important question. It is even more important now that we see the disruption that has been caused by the war in the, in the Middle East, which impacts on all countries, including Seychelles. So in terms of, we are looking at, even before the war, we're looking at the creation of a shipping line, you know, either for Seychelles or for the region. Mm-hmm. And we've been in discussion with a number of countries. And now we've also been looking at how we can develop that in China. And we're looking at holding events, discussions with the industry, both the Chinese industry and the Seychelles industry, on how connectivity could be improved, both in terms of the maritime connectivity and the air connectivity, for us to improve both trade and tourism.
1: So let's talk a little more about China-Africa cooperation, because this year is also the 70th anniversary of the diplomatic ties between China and Africa. So one of the highlights is this year is the zero tariffs we just talked about. So in general, how do you see that this zero tariff policy is going to promote trade investment between China and Africa? Because last year the number is $348 billion in bilateral trade, which is a historical high.
2: Mm. Well, that's promising. There's much more that can be done, of course. And this zero tariff offer comes at the right time, as a lot of effort is being done by the African Union to through various structures to encourage both intra-Africa trade as well as trade with the rest of the world. And this offer is very timely. It comes at a time as well where there are gaps which have been created worldwide. And I think it is promising, and there will be we will see much more growth in the future. We have also seen how your leader, the president of China, President Xi, has also announced that there is a need for more to be done in terms of really harnessing the assets and the values that Africa has.
1: So speaking in general about a cooperation between China and Africa, so the traditional cooperation is basically infrastructure. But now for recent years, it has shifted to what we call small and beautiful projects. So what do you see the challenges and opportunities in this area?
2: Well, for a country like Seychelles, we will be taking advantage of the duty-free, but that also works with connectivity. Mm-hmm. So that is why we are putting emphasis on the airline connectivity, not just for tourism, but also for the products that we can sell to the Chinese market as well. Mm-hmm. So the same, I think, would apply to other countries on the continent. We just need to make sure that we have the right solutions in place. So everything needs to sync, basically.
0: 随着中国在非洲经贸影响力的持续上升，美国也在加快调整对非战略布局。

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1: We're talking about China's Africa policy. It is usually compared with the policy in the U.S., especially from the second Trump's administration. The U.S. has strengthened its cooperation with Africa on critical minerals. And then again, Africa is seen as a stage for great power rivalry. What is your view on this?
2: Each country decides what is its best interest. Okay. Mm-hmm.So I can speak for Seychelles. We see China as an important partner in our development and a partner which has respected our autonomy, that is our determination to decide in which direction we want to go. When there is a development cooperation program, we sit down and agree on how it's going to be done,and in what context it can happen. Mm-hmm. So it is for each country to decide on its own. So if if you have critical minerals as a country, let us say if it was Seychelles, having critical minerals, then we would obviously decide how we're going to go about extracting these minerals, and our government will make sure that whatever mechanism we put in place, that it is for the benefit of the citizens of the country. And if we do have partners that are involved in the extraction and the value addition of these critical minerals, we would ensure that there is a win-win advantage for all partners involved. So this is how we would go about doing it. We cannot speak for others.
1: But we know that Seychelles is known for your foreign policy, friends to all, enemy to none. So do you think under these circumstances today, it is becoming harder to maintain that policy?
2: Well, in the first place, one has to believe in the policy and not pay lip service to it. And of course, as you navigate, you'd have all kinds of pressures that are put on you. For instance, our policy of the One China policy is based on the recognition of China's sovereignty and our respect for that sovereignty. Right. And we are a friend of China. Nobody is our enemy. It is not because we decided not to give permission to the leader of Taiwan that we are an enemy, or that we feel that the leader of Taiwan is our enemy. No, it is just that we respect the sovereignty of China. Over its territorial integrity, and we do not want to interfere in the internal dynamics of a sovereign country. Let the Chinese decide for themselves. But China is the country that we recognize as a sovereign country. So we understand that there are others who may not agree with the position that we have taken, but it's a question of communicating our position. We do not want to make enemies to anyone. We simply recognize the sovereignty of China. So you see, this is an example of how even when you implement your policy, you would have people who disagree with you. And there have been threats that we have received. We know that there are threats that, subtle threats that have been made.
1: So in this case, pressure from Taiwan or the U.S.?
2: I will not say from whom, but I'm just saying that, yes, in implementing such a policy, it will not be smooth all the time. Mm-hmm. You will, of course, have certain, you'll ruffle certain feathers, but it's a question of communicating as well, why you take certain positions from time to time. We all always need to know how to navigate, but I think it's the art of diplomacy and dialogue and communicating as well to all partners for why we take the stands at any point in time.
1: Thank you so much, Mr. Fowler.
2: You're most welcome.
1: That's all for our questions today.
2: Thanks so much.

0: 塞舌尔撤销赖清德专机飞越许可。
1: Because it is from the Taiwanese political authorities, then this request should be denied. Because any such request should come from Beijing, which is the recognized capital of the country.
0: 零关税政策落地，中非建交70载，如何共筑发展机遇？
1: This will be very important because China is a huge market and, it offers the possibility for countries like Seychelles to export their products. In our case, it's tuna, and, various, seafood products.
0: 风云对话独家专访塞舌尔外长巴里富尔。台湾地区领导人赖清德早前计划窜访斯威士兰，因塞舌尔、毛里求斯和。

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1: So thank you, Minister, for taking the time to do the interview during your trip in China. So firstly, we want to talk about Taiwan, because Taiwan's regional leader Lai was planning to visit Eswatini last month, and then including Seychelles, three African countries said no to his flight permits. Could you tell us what happened? When did Taiwan make that request, and what did you respond at first?
2: Okay, when the request came in, it went to the civil aviation authorities, and the civil aviation authorities took it as a normal kind of request, routine, and said yes. But when we actually were informed that this was going to take place, and we informed of the code that they used, we went back to our civil aviation authorities and asked them whether there had been a request or check. If this request comes in, then it will be from the Taiwanese political circles. And if that is the case, because it is a political matter and we do not have diplomatic relations with Taiwan, because we recognize the One China policy, mm-hmm. then that request should be denied. So the searching through their files, they said, oops, we have cleared this one because it came directly to us, mm-hmm. not through Foreign Affairs. So we said, in that case, you will have to withdraw this permission. You'll have to cancel the permission that had already been granted. So that was it. This is in line with standard procedures that we have in place. If a country makes a diplomatic request, that request has to be routed through the Ministry of Foreign Affairs, and we have standing arrangements when this happens, and this is what was that was followed. It was a decision that we took on our own, based on our own foreign policy.
1: Yeah. But you didn't make that decision until the 17th of April, and then officials from Taiwan said it is because of pressure from Beijing and threatened about economic coercion. What is your response to that?
2: That is not right. That is not true.
1: So there is no exchanges with Beijing?
2: We received information mm-hmm. that there would be a possibility that there would be a request made by Taiwanese authorities, and we said no, there had not been any request whatsoever mm-hmm. made by the Taiwanese authorities to the Ministry of Foreign Affairs of Seychelles. Mm-hmm. When we gathered that the code that they were using, then we shared that code with our civil aviation authorities, and they confirmed that yes, a request had been made by that particular aircraft, mm-hmm. And that they had granted the request. So we said, well, because it is from the Taiwanese political authorities, mm-hmm. then this request should be denied, mm-hmm. because any such request should come from Beijing, which is the recognized capital mm-hmm. of the country.
1: Yeah, and also we noticed on April the 25th, the Foreign Ministry has released another communique reaffirming its One China policy. I want to confirm that by supporting One China policy, does it also include not granting requests involving state-linked aircraft or movement?
2: Yes, certainly. It goes without saying.
1: But that has never been practiced before. This is the first time that countries like Seychelles has turned down a request of a flight permit. So there has been discussion about the meaning of a One China policy.
2: Exactly. So it has its practical implications. It's not just a principle out there in the clouds. Right. It does have its practical ramifications. You need to approach the country's authorities if you want to pass through the airspace of a country. And that was not done. And that is why we denied it in the first place. And had it been made in any case, mm-hmm. the position would have been the same.
1: Yeah, but eventually Lai made his trip to Eswatini, and then Taiwan called it a breakthrough, a success. But the mainland criticized it as a sneaky visit. How do you view this visit? And why do you think Lai insisted on visiting Eswatini?
2: Well, I cannot talk for the leader of Taiwan. I can talk for the position of my country, which respects the One China policy, and we've been implementing it for the past five decades. Mm-hmm. It is true that for the first time we have this incident, but there you are. We recognize the unity of China, and it so happens that we've been confronted with such a circumstance, and we had to act according to our policy.
1: And also, Taiwan has been a critical issue between China and the U.S. Just during the President Trump's visit, Taiwan came up, and China has warned if the issue of Taiwan was not handled properly, this could lead the U.S.-China relation into a very dangerous situation. So from the perspective of Seychelles and countries in Africa, what is your understanding of this kind of discussions?
2: As I say, I cannot speak for the others. I can only speak for the foreign policy of Seychelles. We respect the One China policy, and we implement it to the letter. We have fantastic relations with China. We have a relationship based on trust, which has been developed over decades. And it doesn't take an incident like this to change the trust and the mutual respect that exists between China and Seychelles.
1: And do you view Taiwan as just an internal affair of China, or do you view it as a card of great power rivalry?
2: Well, it is clear, isn't it? But what we, as a country, irrespective of our size and our weight in international politics, we think that this is a matter for China itself to decide, and we should not be interfering in matters that concern the Chinese government. So this is how peace can be upheld in China and in the region. We believe in this principle of non-interference.
0: 今年是中国与塞舌尔建交50周年，塞舌尔外长傅尔应中国中央政治局委员、外交部长王毅的邀请，于5月18号到19号访华。双方同意以50周年为契机，密切高层往来，推动多元化务实合作。塞舌尔这个人口不足12万的印度洋岛国，是非洲人口最少，同时也是人均收入最高的国家之一。旅游业和渔业是经济发展的重要支柱。这次傅尔访华，也希望吸引更多的中国游客去塞舌尔旅游。
1: So, could you tell us about your visit and what did you hope to achieve during your visit, and did it meet with your expectation?
2: Oh yes, this visit marks a historic visit, because it is, as far as the new administration in Seychelles, which came in October last year after democratic elections, it is our first official visit of a foreign minister, and it's been done as we mark the 50th anniversary of our independence and since the establishment of diplomatic relations between China and Seychelles. I've had a number of meetings in the margins of the meeting with Foreign Minister Wang Yi. One of the important meetings that I've had was with the chairman of SIDCA, mm-hmm. and it went very well. Mm-hmm. We have been able to review the developments, development cooperation that exists between the two countries over the 5 decades, and how this has benefited Seychelles significantly. And we have also agreed on how we should work going forward, how we should structure the cooperation with a view to giving it more vigor as we move forward, and together to see how we can further develop the trade, business and tourism as well, based on air connectivity and participation in different events, increasing the publicity of our islands here in Seychelles. And I hope that with this visit we'll be able to highlight Seychelles as an important tourism destination, one that where Chinese could, who are very hardworking people, could also spend their vacation.
1: And you talked earlier the president is going to visit also this year. So is there any specific details you could tell us about that, and what kind of outcomes can we expect?
2: I'm very happy to say that in my meeting with Minister Wang Yi, he has extended to President Dr. Patrick Emeny of Seychelles the invitation of President Xi of China to Seychelles at a mutually agreeable time in the not too distant future. And it will be an occasion for us to discuss issues of relevance between to the two countries and to sign agreements which we have already started to work on.
1: In Africa, Seychelles is actually a rich country with a GDP per capita over $15,000. So if you were going to describe your country to our Chinese viewers, how would you describe it?
2: Seychelles is a country that is one of the most beautiful in the world. It is safe, it has a pristine environment, nice, beautiful, white sandy beaches, summer almost throughout the whole year, green natural beauty. You've got granitic islands which are mountainous and where you can have all kinds of activities, hiking, trekking, and the viewing of the scenic beauty of the country from higher, from the heights. And you have the Coral Islands as well, which are low-lying, you know, and beautiful beaches, peaceful, pristine, blue turquoise waters where you can do all kinds of water activities, fishing, diving, snorkeling, you name it. It's got a combination of features which would attract the tourist, be it the Western tourists or the Asian tourist, including the Chinese tourist. Mm.
1: But will there be more flights? Because right now you have to transit in the Middle East, but with the war still going on, are you going to explore more flights?
2: Yes. So the emphasis of our talks today have been on getting new airlines, preferably Chinese airlines, which have the connections, the network with the entire basin of cities where you have citizens who have the possibility to travel. We understand there are 155 million Chinese who travel throughout the year. We are sure that there will be a lot who would be tempted to go to Seychelles as long as they have the right, you know, an airline that takes them directly from a point which is nearest to where they live, to Seychelles and back to China after having spent a fabulous time in Seychelles.

0: 我是来自香港特区的航天员黎嘉莹。
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1: From this May, the zero tariff is implemented in Africa to all African countries. So, could you tell us about the implementation in Seychelles? Has it already started?
2: Well, the good news is that the Cabinet of Ministers only recently agreed to accept this offer that is made by President Xi. Yeah. And it's just a question of moving towards formalizing it. Mm-hmm. So we are expecting that this agreement will be formalized in the, in the not too distant future. This will be very important because China is a huge market, and it offers the possibility for countries like Seychelles to export their products. In our case, it's tuna and various seafood products.
1: So the zero tariff policy is the arrangement for now. So moving forward, we know the African countries still have to negotiate an FTA with China. So for Seychelles, what would be the focus of that negotiation?
2: Well, we are foreign affairs and not trade. This is a question for the Department of Trade of Seychelles. But in general, we have a free trade agreement with quite a number of countries. And as a result, we have opened up as well our market on various fronts. So it should not be a challenge for us to have a free trade agreement with China. I think there are benefits for both sides, and there are clear benefits for us in terms of the possibilities we have to export our aquaculture and mariculture products as and when we grow our capacity and the possibilities for exports. This would depend very much also on the routes, on opening up air connectivity and maritime connectivity.
1: Yeah, you're talking of maritime connectivity. And given that Seychelles is located in the very key shipping route in the Indian Ocean, how can Seychelles play a bigger role in the logistics for China and African trade?
2: That's an important question. It is even more important now that we see the disruption that has been caused by the war in the,
1: right.
2: in the Middle East, which impacts on all countries, including Seychelles. So in terms of, we are looking at, even before the war, we're looking at the creation of a shipping line, you know, either for Seychelles or for the region. Mm-hmm. And we've been in discussion with a number of countries. And now we've also been looking at how we can develop that in China. And we're looking at holding events, discussions with the industry, both the Chinese industry and the Seychelles industry, on how connectivity could be improved, both in terms of the maritime connectivity and the air connectivity, for us to improve both trade and tourism.
1: So let's talk a little more about China-Africa cooperation, because this year is also the 70th anniversary of the diplomatic ties between China and Africa. So one of the highlights this year is the zero tariffs we just talked about. So in general, how do you see that this zero tariff policy is going to promote trade investment between China and Africa? Because last year the number is $348 billion in bilateral trade, which is a historical high.
2: Mm. Well, that's promising. There's much more that can be done, of course. And this zero tariff offer comes at the right time, as a lot of effort is being done by the African Union through various structures to encourage both intra-Africa trade as well as trade with the rest of the world. And this offer is very timely. It comes at a time as well where there are gaps which have been created worldwide. And I think it is promising, and there will be we will see much more growth in the future. We have also seen how your leader, the president of China, President Xi, has also announced that there is a need for more to be done in terms of really harnessing the assets and the values that Africa has.
1: So speaking in general about a cooperation between China and Africa, so the traditional cooperation is basically infrastructure. But now for recent years, it has shifted to what we call small and beautiful projects. So what do you see the challenges and opportunities in this area?
2: Well, for a country like Seychelles, we will be taking advantage of the duty-free, but that also works with connectivity. Mm-hmm. So that is why we are putting emphasis on the airline connectivity, not just for tourism, but also for the products that we can sell to the Chinese market as well. Mm-hmm. So the same, I think, would apply to other countries on the continent. We just need to make sure that we have the right solutions in place. So everything needs to sync, basically.
0: 随着中国在非洲经贸影响力的持续上升，美国也在加快调整对非战略布局。最新版的美国国家安全战略中就明确，美国将彻底告别以援助为导向的对非关系，转向以贸易和投资为主，并将利益精准地锁定在获取非洲富集的天然资源与经济潜力上，核心目的就是防止中国在地缘和资源上进一步主导非洲。
1: When we're talking about China's Africa policy, it is usually compared with the policy in the U.S., especially from the second Trump's administration. The U.S. has strengthened its cooperation with Africa on critical minerals. And then again, Africa is seen as a stage for great power rivalry. What is your view on this?
2: Each country decides what is its best interest. Okay. Mm-hmm. So I can speak for Seychelles. We see China as an important partner in our development and a partner which has respected our autonomy, that is our determination to decide in which direction we want to go. When there is a development cooperation program, we sit down and agree on how it's going to be done, and in what context it can happen. Mm-hmm. So it is for each country to decide on its own. So if if you have critical minerals as a country, let us say if Seychelles, having critical minerals, then we would obviously decide how we're going to go about extracting these minerals, and our government will make sure that whatever mechanism we put in place, that it is for the benefit of the citizens of the country. And if we do have partners that are involved in the extraction and the value addition of these critical minerals, we would ensure that there is a win-win advantage for all partners involved. So this is how we would go about doing it. We cannot speak for others.
1: But we know that Seychelles is known for your foreign policy, friends to all, enemy to none. So do you think under these circumstances today, it is becoming harder to maintain that policy?
2: Well, in the first place, one has to believe in the policy and not pay lip service to it. And of course, as you navigate, you'd have all kinds of pressures that are put on you. For instance, our policy of the One China policy is based on the recognition of

0: of China's sovereignty and our respect for that sovereignty.
1: Right.
0: And we are a friend of China. Nobody is our enemy. It is not because we decided not to give permission to the leader of Taiwan that we are an enemy, or that we feel that the leader of Taiwan is our enemy. No, it is just that we respect the sovereignty of China over its territorial integrity. And we do not want to interfere in the internal dynamics of a sovereign country. Let the Chinese decide for themselves. But China is the country that we recognize and as a sovereign country. So we understand that there are others who may not agree with the position that we have taken, but it's a question of communicating our position. We do not want to make enemies to anyone. We simply recognize the sovereignty of China. So you see, this is an example of how even when you implement your policy, you would have people who disagree with you, and there have been threats that we have received. We know that there are threats that, subtle threats that have been made.
1: So in this case, pressure from Taiwan or the US?
0: I will not say from whom, but I'm just saying that yes, in implementing such a policy, it will not be smooth all the time. Mm-hmm. You will, of course, have certain, you'll ruffle certain feathers, but it's a question of communicating as well, why you take certain positions from time to time. We all always need to know how to navigate, but I think it's the art of diplomacy and dialogue and communicating as well to all partners for why we take the stands at any point in time.
1: Thank you so much, Mr. Fowler.
0: You're most welcome.
1: That's all for our questions today.
0: Thanks so much.

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4: 州院洞庭湖一线。
1: 是信念。是梦想。是我们自己的故事。赛轮轮胎，华文大直播，每天晚上7:00，凤凰卫视资讯台。